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15: Hope you're having a great night. Thanks for hanging out with us. I'm Dave. Got George Strait, Clint Black, both on the way in just a few. Tim McGraw now.

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0: So Father's Day coming up this weekend, and what do dads really want for Father's Day? 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Basically, dad's dream is just a full day of not having to be dad, I guess.
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12: 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And there's perhaps no movement more fundamental than walking. It reinforces the alignment, stability, and coordinated muscle activation that supports how your body moves, whether you're doing strenuous exercise or simply going about your daily life. This is according to Dana Santis, a strength and conditioning specialist. 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So, keep your rib cage stacked over your pelvis. 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Allow your arms to swing naturally in coordination with your legs. Keep your gaze forward, your jaw relaxed, and then just breathe in through your nose and out through your mouth. I'm Dr. Sanjay Gupta, helping you live a better life.

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0: So good, right? I mean, come on, Brooks and Dunn there. Vince Gill on the way in just a few.
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9: 98.3 Partly cloudy and comfortable tonight. Low temperatures in the mid-50s. Mostly sunny, breezy, a bit warmer tomorrow. A nice Friday. High temperatures in the mid-70s. For Saturday, partly cloudy skies, chance of a few showers, mid to upper 70s, higher chance of rain developing Sunday afternoon, highs in the upper 70s. From the 13 First Alert Weather Center, I'm Chief Meteorologist Jay Birschbach.
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Carrie Underwood on the way shortly. Colin Rain coming up as well. Plus, some good news to share coming up in less than 10 minutes. Right now, Phil Vassar.

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0: Okay, dads, if nobody's laughing at your dad joke, science says that a laugh track actually makes them seem funnier. Yeah, so what you need to do, I guess, is carry around a Bluetooth speaker and have a, you know, laugh track at the ready. 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
17: Eating a healthy diet is not only good for you physically, it can also keep your brain sharp as you age. According to a new study out of China, people who most closely followed the MIND diet slowed aging in key structures inside their brains by more than 2 years. The MIND diet is a combination of the Mediterranean diet, which we talk a lot about, and the DASH diet, which stands for Dietary Approaches to Stop Hypertension. All three of these diets are similar, but the MIND diet puts more of an emphasis on berries, beans, leafy green vegetables, fish, poultry, whole grains, olive oil, and nuts. You're not going to eat foods with a lot of saturated fat. We're talking cheese, butter, red meat, or anything fried. You really don't have to eat like this 100% of the time. That's the key. Just do the best that you can. I'm Dr. Sanjay Gupta, helping you live a better life.

0: legendary Randy Travis there. And if it didn't have you, Garth on the way shortly.
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11: Partly cloudy and comfortable tonight. Low temperatures in the mid-50s. Mostly sunny, breezy, a bit warmer tomorrow. A nice Friday. High temperatures in the mid-70s. For Saturday, partly cloudy skies. Chance of a few showers, mid to upper 70s. Higher chance of rain developing Sunday afternoon. Highs in the upper 70s. From the 13 First Alert Weather Center, I'm Chief Meteorologist Jay Birschbach.
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0: Joy in Murfreesboro, Tennessee. One Chris Young and Young Love in Saturday Night. 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
10: You ever wake up in the middle of the night or maybe first thing in the morning and notice drool on your pillow? Unless you're sleeping next to someone who hasn't already seen all your good, bad, and ugly, it's probably not that big a deal and not anything to worry about unless it's something that just started happening recently. When people drool at night, it's often because of a stuffy nose, acid reflux, or being a mouth breather. People who sleep on their stomach or side are more likely to drool than someone who sleeps on their back. But in some cases, drooling at night can be a warning sign of something more serious, like dental issues, sleep apnea, or even early symptoms of Parkinson's disease. If you're at all concerned about this, the best place to start is with an ENT doctor, an ears, nose, and throat doctor. They can recommend a sleep study to possibly get some answers. I'm Dr. Sanjay Gupta, helping you live a better life.
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0: Rolling through Thursday night together. So glad you're here. I'm Dave. Got a lot of good stuff coming up. Brooks and Dunn, Keith Whitley, both on the way. Here's George Strait.

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0: We're talking about dads with a Father's Day weekend coming up, and about half of dads say that they have had their parenting criticized, usually for things like, you know, too much ice cream or rough housing or letting the kids stay up too late. In other words, being a dad.
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11: Did you know that almost half the vegetables and more than three quarters of the fruit that we eat in this country come from just one state, California? Yeah, it's true. And according to a new report by the Environmental Working Group, a health advocacy organization, a lot of this produce is tainted with PFAS, which are sometimes referred to as forever chemicals. Why? Well, the EPA says pesticides keep America's food supply safe, abundant, and affordable. And of course, these chemicals are used in every state, not just California. Now, if you are worried, though, about how much you're consuming, the best thing to do is to buy organic produce, if and when you can. Organic or not, you should rinse all fruits and vegetables under running water. Don't use any soap. And as one epidemiologist told us, use a brush on sturdier items like carrots, potatoes, and cucumbers. I'm Dr. Sanjay Gupta, helping you live a better life.

0: Hope you're having a great night. Thank you for spending some time with us. We got great stuff coming up. The Chicks and Keith Urban on the way.
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9: Slowly but surely, AI is seeping its way into every corner of our lives. One area perhaps I didn't expect is diet advice. A new study out of Turkey found that chatbots are recommending to teen boys and girls that they restrict their daily calories to dangerously low levels and eat a balance of nutrients that are kind of out of whack. Remember, teenagers are growing, one pediatrician told us. If they aren't getting enough nutrition, it can really stunt their growth on a number of levels. And in extreme cases, it can lead to significant health consequences. Large language models, LLMs, they are designed to agree with you. So if you're looking to lose weight, they're going to push you pretty hard in that direction. They also sometimes don't know how to tell the difference between good information and bad information. And you know who does? Your doctor. I'm Dr. Sanjay Gupta, helping you live a better life.
10: 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He's got socks. 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
13: Partly cloudy and comfortable tonight. Low temperatures in the mid-50s. Mostly sunny, breezy, a bit warmer tomorrow. A nice Friday. High temperatures in the mid-70s. For Saturday, partly cloudy skies. Chance of a few showers, mid to upper 70s. Higher chance of rain developing Sunday afternoon. Highs in the upper 70s. From the 13 First Alert Weather Center, I'm Chief Meteorologist Jay Birschback.
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7: Staying active every day will go a long way towards helping you live a happy, healthy, and pain-free life. And there's perhaps no movement more fundamental than walking. It reinforces the alignment, stability, and coordinated muscle activation that supports how your body moves, whether you're doing strenuous exercise or simply going about your daily life. This is according to Dana Santis, a strength and conditioning specialist. Even though you walk every day, Dana does say you can make small adjustments to immediately improve your walking mechanics. 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I'm Dr. Sanjay Gupta, helping you live a better life.
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0: Okay, I'm going to try to pronounce this word correctly. Forgive me if I get it wrong. Goblintimacy? Goblintimacy. It's a new dating trend. The idea is basically, instead of working your butt off to present the very best version of yourself, you instead show up like a goblin. You know, just you. Not hiding any flaws. I don't really know what to make of all that, really. I mean, without hiding any flaws, you look like a goblin? Is that what the whole point of it is? I don't know. I mean, I believe in being authentic and all that. But there's some things that are meant to be hidden. I'm just saying.
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15: For the ninth year in a row, Finland has been named the happiest country in the world. That's according to the World Happiness Report put out every year by the Wellbeing Research Center at the University of Oxford in the UK. Two other Nordic nations, Iceland and Denmark, came in at numbers 2 and 3. Now, having spent quite a bit of time in these countries over my 2.5 decades as a journalist, I can tell you that this is not at all that surprising. There's an entirely different way of thinking in these countries. We before me, you might say. In other words, the mentality is less adversarial and much more, we're all in this together. One other interesting thing that came up was that no matter where someone lived, the more time they spent on social media, the less happy they were. Want to smile? It's simple. Put your phone away for a bit. I'm Dr. Sanjay Gupta, helping you live a better life.
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13: For the ninth year in a row, Finland has been named the happiest country in the world. That's according to the World Happiness Report put out every year by the Wellbeing Research Center at the University of Oxford in the UK. Two other Nordic nations, Iceland and Denmark, came in at numbers 2 and 3. Now, having spent quite a bit of time in these countries over my 2.5 decades as a journalist, I can tell you that this is not at all that surprising. There's an entirely different way of thinking in these countries. We before me, you might say. In other words, the mentality is less adversarial and much more, we're all in this together. One other interesting thing that came up was that no matter where someone lived, the more time they spent on social media, the less happy they were. Want to smile? It's simple. Put your phone away for a bit. I'm Dr. Sanjay Gupta, helping you live a better life.
14: Partly cloudy and comfortable tonight. Low temperatures in the mid-50s. Mostly sunny, breezy, a bit warmer tomorrow. A nice Friday. High temperatures in the mid-70s. For Saturday, partly cloudy skies. Chance of a few showers, mid to upper 70s. Higher chance of rain developing Sunday afternoon. Highs in the upper 70s. From the 13 First Alert Weather Center, I'm Chief Meteorologist Jay Birschbach.
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Hope you're having a great night. Thanks for listening. We're going to run down some of the top trending items of the day with In Case You Missed It, coming up in less than 10 minutes. 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
11: 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John Anderson coming up shortly. Right now, Vince Gill.

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0: righty, time for me to get on out of here and make way for Jack Womack. He's on the way in a matter of minutes, and he's bringing Brooks and Dunn with him next.
1: Partly cloudy and comfortable tonight. Low temperatures in the mid-50s. Mostly sunny, breezy, a bit warmer tomorrow. A nice Friday. High temperatures in the mid-70s. For Saturday, partly cloudy skies. Chance of a few showers, mid to upper 70s. Higher chance of rain developing Sunday afternoon. Highs in the upper 70s. From the 13 First Alert Weather Center, I'm Chief Meteorologist Jay Birschbach.

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Your favorite country hits and more of them. Parmalee is coming our way along with Shaboozey. He's just in time with a little good news for the end of the week. Toby Keith now.

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1: Your favorite country hits and more of them. Now, if you were looking forward to seeing Justin Moore on Riley Green's tour, yes, he had to step off. He's probably going to be back midsummer, but Clint Black's stepping in for him. But also, Clint Black and Midland getting together doing a song and a few shows of their own. He's busy with that book tour, Killing Time, My Life in Music. 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I'm only halfway through it and have to keep rereading. Clint's on the way with Nothing But the Taillights, along with Tim.
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6: Hey, thanks for coming along for more of your country favorites. Tim McGraw, the band Perry in Alabama. They're all coming up right after Clint Black tears out of here in that truck. Seeing nothing but dust and taillights right now.

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0: always bring you a better mix of your favorite country hits. The Songs About Us tour continues. They're going to be doing a big show in Vegas. And meantime, Jason Aldean co-headlining the Double Down tour with Luke Bryan. So he is busy. Good thing he got this number one in before all this got going. How far does a goodbye go? Along with Alan Jackson just ahead.
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0: Oh, man, there is something in the water in Georgia. I mean, Jason Aldean, Alan Jackson, Luke Ryan, come on now. Living in Marietta, but as they said way back, Mayretta, I can attest to that. Something in that Chattahoochee water that really makes good music. Hang on, I got the Chicks and Aaron Tippin on the way.
1: Partly cloudy and comfortable tonight. Low temperatures in the mid-50s. Mostly sunny, breezy, a bit warmer tomorrow. A nice Friday. High temperatures in the mid-70s. For Saturday, partly cloudy skies. Chance of a few showers, mid to upper 70s. Higher chance of rain developing Sunday afternoon. Highs in the upper 70s. From the 13 First Alert Weather Center, I'm Chief Meteorologist Jay Birschback.

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all your favorite country hits and more of them. Stick around for David Lee Murphy, Blake Shelton on the way. Yeah, she wouldn't be gone. That's coming up here in just a little bit.

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1: 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Morgan Wallen, he's the problem. He'll tell us why. Rascal Flatts on the way, too.
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0: Well, 2026 set to be the year of nostalgia. Americans leaning into nostalgia so much that 48% believe 2026 will be an entire year of it. People embracing because nostalgia brings them to happier times. That's what 43% says. And just a sense of comfort, the other 41%. So for those planning a trip this year, will be affecting those travel destinations, activities, and who they're even traveling with. Well, is that why no one wants to travel with me? I'm not nostalgic enough? I'm too nostalgic, probably. It's Womack. Speaking of a good time, George Strait's going to be here for one.
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0: Your favorite country hits and more of them. Mary Chapin Carpenter lived in Tokyo, Japan, back when her dad was about to start his career as a magazine executive for Life magazine. She moved there when she was about 12 and stayed for the next 2 years. We get to hear from her in Passionate Kisses along with Toby.
1: Partly cloudy and comfortable tonight. Low temperatures in the mid-50s. Mostly sunny, breezy, a bit warmer tomorrow. A nice Friday. High temperatures in the mid-70s. For Saturday, partly cloudy skies. Chance of a few showers, mid to upper 70s. Higher chance of rain developing Sunday afternoon. Highs in the upper 70s. From the 13 First Alert Weather Center, I'm Chief Meteorologist Jay Birschbach.

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Who's in? Country, the way you like it. 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

0: 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How many of you are going to see Toy Story? It's all right. You grown-ups can admit to it. We were just talking about nostalgia a little while ago, and Taylor Swift's song is going to be included on that. Anyway, that opens for the first time today. Vince Gill, Shania Twain on the way.
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0: it's me. We were talking about a Toy Story just a little while ago, and the first trailer for Shrek 5 is out, but it looks like it is going to be another year and then some before we'll get to see it. Plans for release on that, June 30th of 2027. Postie's going to be here to pour us a drink. Now, his album, 99.9% Done. Look forward to hearing some new music from him. Or we got one to tide you over until then, though, along with Colin Ray.
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1: Well, I know it said you've had time to think about it. 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

0: All your favorite country hits. Well, just when you think you've heard everything about AI, there's a company teaming up with Batman and Superman. The comic company teaming up with them and Yankovic for a new one-shot comic, Batman, Superman, Weird Al, World's First, due out September 2nd. Okay. Josh Turner, and I got Mark Wills on the way.
1: Partly cloudy and comfortable tonight. Low temperatures in the mid-50s. Mostly sunny, breezy, a bit warmer tomorrow. A nice Friday. High temperatures in the mid-70s. For Saturday, partly cloudy skies. Chance of a few showers, mid to upper 70s. Higher chance of rain developing Sunday afternoon. Highs in the upper 70s. From the 13 First Alert Weather Center, I'm Chief Meteorologist Jay Birschbach.

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0: Your favorite country hits and more of them. 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
6: Staying active every day will go a long way towards helping you live a happy, healthy, and pain-free life. And there's perhaps no movement more fundamental than walking. It reinforces the alignment, stability, and coordinated muscle activation that supports how your body moves, whether you're doing strenuous exercise or simply going about your daily life. This is according to Dana Santis, a strength and conditioning specialist. Even though you walk every day, Dana does say you can make small adjustments to immediately improve your walking mechanics. So, keep your rib cage stacked over your pelvis. Avoid leaning over or arching your lower back. Allow your arms to swing naturally in coordination with your legs. 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I'm Dr. Sanjay Gupta, helping you live a better life.
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Jack Welbeck. This is Mr. Brad Paisley.

0: You were born country. 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

beer joint with a few of the guys. 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And boy, let me tell you, she was the prettiest thing I'd ever seen in a pair of boots. 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

0: Your favorite country hits. And Ella Langley has got three in the top 10 once again for this week. Now, one of those, I Can't Love You Anymore, and she's on tour right now with Morgan Wallen. And you know who was the last artist to have three top 10s all at once just 1 year ago? Morgan Wallen. I tell you what, the universe is all connected. Little signs like that. I'm serious. Diamond Rio, Hank Jr. on the way. Thanks for riding with us.
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4: If you're caring for an aging parent, you may feel quite often that you're alone in what you're doing. But you're not, not by a long shot. According to a new report by the Pew Research Center, 10% of U.S. adults are caring for a parent over age 65. Millions more are caring for a spouse or partner 65 or older. Beyond the sheer numbers, this report, perhaps unsurprisingly, found a major difference in caregiver well-being between men and women. One psychologist we spoke to suggested thinking 5 years in the future and imagining where you are right now. Will you be glad you took something on, or regretful that you didn't? You also need to cut yourself some slack, he said, especially women. Don't try to shoulder all of the burden by yourself. You might need to ask for help before you burn out. You'll be so glad you did. I'm Dr. Sanjay Gupta, helping you live a better life.
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0: got all your favorite country hits and more of them. Hey, it's Womack. I've got the Kentucky Headhunters on the way, along with Sarah Evans. She's going to do a little bit of laundry so you don't have to with those suds in the bucket.
1: Partly cloudy and comfortable tonight. Low temperatures in the mid-50s. Mostly sunny, breezy, a bit warmer tomorrow. A nice Friday. High temperatures in the mid-70s. For Saturday, partly cloudy skies. Chance of a few showers, mid to upper 70s. Higher chance of rain developing Sunday afternoon. Highs in the upper 70s. From the 13 First Alert Weather Center, I'm Chief Meteorologist Jay Birschbach.

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14: You ever wake up in the middle of the night or maybe first thing in the morning and notice drool on your pillow? Unless you're sleeping next to someone who hasn't already seen all your good, bad, and ugly, it's probably not that big a deal and not anything to worry about unless it's something that just started happening recently. When people drool at night, it's often because of a stuffy nose, acid reflux, or being a mouth breather. People who sleep on their stomach or side are more likely to drool than someone who sleeps on their back. But in some cases, drooling at night can be a warning sign of something more serious, like dental issues, sleep apnea, or even early symptoms of Parkinson's disease. If you're at all concerned about this, the best place to start is with an ENT doctor, an ears, nose, and throat doctor. They can recommend a sleep study to possibly get some answers. I'm Dr. Sanjay Gupta, helping you live a better life.
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1: Well, if you're looking for places to maybe visit, well, Wallet Hub says that the best run city this year goes to Provo, Utah, and the worst, San Francisco. All right, let me give you the top five. Sioux Falls, South Dakota, Boise, Idaho, Manchester, New Hampshire, Napa, Idaho. As we mentioned, Provo in there. Fort Wayne, Virginia Beach, Lincoln, Nebraska, and Mesa, Arizona, also in the top 10. I have got Martina McBride on the way along with George.
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13: You ever wake up in the middle of the night or maybe first thing in the morning and notice drool on your pillow? Unless you're sleeping next to someone who hasn't already seen all your good, bad, and ugly, it's probably not that big a deal and not anything to worry about unless it's something that just started happening recently. When people drool at night, it's often because of a stuffy nose, acid reflux, or being a mouth breather. People who sleep on their stomach or side are more likely to drool than someone who sleeps on their back. But in some cases, drooling at night can be a warning sign of something more serious, like dental issues, sleep apnea, or even early symptoms of Parkinson's disease. If you're at all concerned about this, the best place to start is with an ENT doctor, an ears, nose, and throat doctor. They can recommend a sleep study to possibly get some answers. I'm Dr. Sanjay Gupta, helping you live a better life.
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0: As we have got Father's Day coming up, a lot of Americans say their dads help shape their work ethic and views of money. According to a new Father's Day survey, nearly half, 46%, credit dad as the one who taught them the importance of working hard to earn money. Fathers also taught people more about investing, 27%, and avoiding and managing debt. So, all that they taught you about money, get dad something nice now, okay? It's well back. Well, if you're Thomas Rhett, Daddy taught you how to songwrite and perform. He's on the way with Ain't a Bad Life.
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8: Slowly but surely, AI is seeping its way into every corner of our lives. One area perhaps I didn't expect is diet advice. A new study out of Turkey found that chatbots are recommending to teen boys and girls that they restrict their daily calories to dangerously low levels and eat a balance of nutrients that are kind of out of whack. Remember, teenagers are growing, one pediatrician told us. If they aren't getting enough nutrition, it can really stunt their growth on a number of levels. And in extreme cases, it can lead to significant health consequences. Large language models, LLMs, they are designed to agree with you. So if you're looking to lose weight, they're going to push you pretty hard in that direction. They also sometimes don't know how to tell the difference between good information and bad information. And you know who does? Your doctor. I'm Dr. Sanjay Gupta, helping you live a better life.
4: 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He's got socks. 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

0: We're bringing you a better mix of your favorite country hits. Well, Sammy Kershaw did not want to record this song the worst way. You know why? Because all the people in it he thought were too old and would make him sound old at the time. We'll hear Cadillac Style along with Blake Shelton.
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12: If you're caring for an aging parent, you may feel quite often that you're alone in what you're doing. But you're not. Not by a long shot. According to a new report by the Pew Research Center, 10% of U.S. adults are caring for a parent over age 65. Millions more are caring for a spouse or partner 65 or older. Beyond the sheer numbers, this report, perhaps unsurprisingly, found a major difference in caregiver well-being between men and women. One psychologist we spoke to suggested thinking 5 years in the future and imagining where you are right now. Will you be glad you took something on, or regretful that you didn't? You also need to cut yourself some slack, he said, especially women. Don't try to shoulder all of the burden by yourself. You might need to ask for help before you burn out. You'll be so glad you did. I'm Dr. Sanjay Gupta, helping you live a better life.
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15: Partly cloudy and comfortable tonight. Low temperatures in the mid-50s. Mostly sunny, breezy, a bit warmer tomorrow. A nice Friday. High temperatures in the mid-70s. For Saturday, partly cloudy skies. Chance of a few showers, mid to upper 70s. Higher chance of rain developing Sunday afternoon. Highs in the upper 70s. From the 13 First Alert Weather Center, I'm Chief Meteorologist Jay Birschback.
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1: Checking out your roads, we have no accidents, and due to rain in the forecast, 475 southbound between Maumee and Perrysburg will be open throughout this weekend. Beep, beep, and that's your Cumulus Toledo traffic.
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George Burge. It won't be long. Good morning, Craig Vaughn with you in the studio on a Friday. Woohoo! Here's Keith Urban. Days go by.

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0: Rascal Flatts, what hurts the most? Well, it's official. Tom Holland and Zendaya are married. He confirmed the nuptials during an interview with Esquire. He didn't give any details. There were fake AI photos of Tom and Zendaya's wedding in Lake Como, Italy, with family and friends. Tom said they were so convincing that his grandma thought she wasn't invited. When the interviewer asked if Tom had to send messages to any other family members, he said, quote, no, because they were all there. But the conversation stopped there because he added, quote, that's all you'll get on that.
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7: John Deere is taking a bold step that could reshape the future of biofuels. This is Michigan Ag Today. I'm Greg Allen. The company has unveiled a prototype 8R tractor powered by E98 F-

0: ethanol instead of diesel, giving farmers the opportunity to fuel their equipment with a product made largely from the crops they grow.
1: We've been working with corn growers associations, Growth Energy, and some other folks to be able to get these vehicles or tractors out running in the field. We've got a couple fuel trailers we're using right now, getting ethanol sourced from the ethanol producers. I will say the ethanol producers have definitely stepped up to the plate. Anytime we've needed fuel, folks have pretty much jumped through hoops. And what I would say is we've got some things that we need to work out for customers to be able to get fuel to the farm and fuel to the field, but our ethanol industry is up to the task.
0: That's Buddy Cavalier, ethanol awareness champion for John Deere, who says the 350 horsepower prototype delivers performance similar to its diesel counterpart, with eliminating the need for diesel exhaust fluid, or DEF. Early field testing has produced positive results.
1: We've had the two that we currently have. They were in the field here this spring, and we put quite a few hours on them, trying to get some of that early customer feedback and insight, trying to gain a little perspective on how the market's thoughts on trying to advance ethanol in large ag.
0: The 8R prototype is just another example of innovation creating value from the farm gate to the fuel tank. I'm Greg Allen.
2: And a good Friday morning to you. Craig Vaughn with you in the studio on a Friday morning. Here are the Dixie Chicks from their 1999 album Fly. It's Cowboy, Take Me Away.

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0: This is My Dirt. Craig Vaughn with you in the studio on a Friday morning. I hope it's going good for you. All Friday mornings should be good. A six-year-old boy in Norway made an extraordinary discovery on a school field trip when he found a 1,300-year-old sword buried in the ground. How does that even happen? I was thinking about that not too long ago. Is there even a spot on the entire walkable earth where, you know, a human hasn't walked? Anyway, the artifact is a single-edged iron sword that likely dates back to the early Viking era. After teachers called the authorities, experts confirmed its historical significance, and it was sent to a museum for preservation. I want to know if the six-year-old boy made any money off of that. I think we all want to know that. Did the six-year-old boy get any money off that 1,300-year-old sword? Is he set up for college now? That's what we want to know.
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0: Dwight Yoakam, Honky Tonk Man. Well, the consensus seems to be that Taylor Swift and Travis Kelce are getting married at Madison Square Garden over the July 4th weekend. Now TMZ says they're having a massive stage built for the occasion. There'll be live music, but there's no word on who will perform or if it's even going to be anyone famous. But let's be real, it probably will be. The stage is being built in a place called Lititz, Pennsylvania. There you go. It's right near Lancaster and about an hour and a half west of Philly. Taylor was born in Reading, which is only about a half hour from Lititz. Lititz, yes, like I was just saying, is home to a facility called Rock Lititz, where they build stages and where bands often rehearse before going on tour. TMZ says Madison Square Garden will be the site of the celebration on July 3rd, which, by the way, is just about, what, a month, about a week away? Is that a week? A week from today, actually. The actual wedding ceremony will take place before that. So we'll see. We'll see. It's coming close, July 4th weekend, so we'll find out. So Taylor Swift and Travis Kelce having a massive stage built, according to TMZ. So no official word has been put out from Travis or Taylor Swift or any of that stuff. So good luck to Taylor and Travis Swift.
1: Checking out your roads, we have no accidents, and due to rain in the forecast, 475 southbound between Maumee and Perrysburg will be open throughout this weekend. Beep, beep, and that's your Cumulus Toledo trip.
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0: Good
6: It'll be mostly sunny and breezy through the day today with a high around 75 degrees. For tonight, increasing clouds, comfortably cool, down to 55 overnight tonight. And for tomorrow, we'll have a high around 77 degrees. There's a chance of a shower in the morning hours, followed by late day sunshine. Most of Sunday will be dry, 77 for the high, but Sunday night, heavy rain is possible. In the First Alert Weather Center, I'm meteorologist Ross Elliott.
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1: Checking out your roads, we have no accidents, and due to rain in the forecast, 475 southbound between Maumee and Perrysburg will be open throughout this weekend. Beep, beep, and that's your Cumulus Toledo traffic.
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Travis Tritt, it's a great day to be alive. It is a great day to be alive. Good Friday morning to ya. Here's Mary Chapin Carpenter down at the Twist and Shout.

0: Tyler Hubbard with Hark. Well, Kurt Russell knows why Taylor Sheridan's shows like Yellowstone and The Madison are so popular. He says they connect with, quote, the silent majority. He says, quote, you keep finding yourself saying, I know that moment, or I know those people. Kurt also classifies The Madison as more of an adult-themed show because, quote, you can't really appreciate the story until you have something like that happen to you at a certain time in your life.
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0: Love that song. There's Lone Star walking in Memphis. Well, Mike Myers, have you seen the commercial? You might have already seen these commercials. I love them. Mike Myers has resurrected Dr. Evil. Sadly, not for a new Austin Powers movie, although he does say it's coming. He just doesn't have any details. Dr. Evil is back for a Verizon ad, and he brought his minions with him. That's right, Seth Green as Scott Evil, Rob Lowe as number two, and Mindy Sterling as Frau. Sorry, no mini-me. Vern Troyer passed away back in 2018. Robert Wagner, who played the older version of number two, is still alive, but he is 96 years old now.
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0: From 1993, there's Toby Keith. Should have been a cowboy. Greg Baum with you in the studio. Well, someone on social media asked, Dads, what do you actually want for Father's Day? I just know the answer can't be beef jerky and mugs. And here are some of the best responses. Quote, to be able to spend time with my family and not to be expected to go out to a meal with my in-laws. Hey! I didn't say that. Number two is a day off. Number three, go to a baseball game, eat some hot dogs, enjoy time with my kids away from screens. Hey, hey, on that one too. I love to go on long hikes with my kids. Someone else said I want to pack a cooler and go to the park, set up a small grill, get some burgers, drink a beer or two, hang out with my wife and daughter. That sounds like fun. Play a round of golf with my son and my father. Nice weather, great cheeseburger, cold beer. Number seven, several of these involve beer, by the way. A great at-home breakfast. How about a day to read and write, paint, or play video games? Somebody else said, a sword. There you go. There's the honest dad of the list right there. Dad wants a sword. Everybody else is like, I want to spend time with my family. Da, da, da, da, da. This dude's like, I want a sword. This guy said, I love my family, but I'm also an introvert. So the perfect day would be my wife leaving with the kids at dawn, not coming back until bedtime. Good luck with that guy.
1: Checking out your roads, we have no accidents, and due to rain in the forecast, 475 southbound between Maumee and Perrysburg will be open throughout this weekend. Beep, beep, and that's your Cumulus Toledo.
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8: 98.3 It'll be mostly sunny and breezy through the day today with a high around 75 degrees. For tonight, increasing clouds, comfortably cool, down to 55 overnight tonight. And for tomorrow, we'll have a high around 77 degrees. There's a chance of a shower in the morning hours, followed by late day sunshine. Most of Sunday will be dry, 77 for the high, but Sunday night, heavy rain is possible. In the First Alert Weather Center, I'm meteorologist Ross Elliott.
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1: Checking out your roads, we have no accidents, and due to rain in the forecast, 475 southbound between Maumee and Perrysburg will be open throughout this weekend. Beep, beep, and that's your Cumulus Toledo traffic.
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1: Chase Matthew and darling. Greg Baum with you in the studio on your Friday morning. Here's Miranda Lambert, Settling Down.

Lee Bryce, Memory I Don't Mess With. Craig Vaughn with you in the studio. Well, a third grade teacher in Maine caught Luke Combs' attention when she posted that her students listened to his music to help them focus during their writing time, with a clip of them singing Days Like These. Well, Luke sent them a signed record of The Way I Am and a record player for them to play it on. How about that? Pretty cool. Yeah, I love those kind of stories. You find out a celebrity's just a

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0: Sam Hunt with Outskirts. Good morning. Craig Vaughn with you in the studio on your Friday. Appreciate you tuning in this morning. Former child star Dave Chase. I think that's how you say her name. D-A-V-E-I-G-H. So Dave Chase passed away. She was only 35. Her boyfriend says she contracted meningitis and several blood infections, which led to sepsis. Dave was the voice of Lilo in the original Lilo and Stitch and in the animated sequels and TV series. He was also Samara in The Ring, which was creepy, Samantha in Donnie Darko, and the voice of Chihiro in the English dub of Spirited Away. I don't know what that one is. Her longtime manager, John Ryan, says Dave had been struggling for a while, and he and her family have been trying to find and help her. At the end of 2025, there was a disturbing video that showed her skinny and living on Skid Row. John was able to speak on the phone with her to get her some help, but when he went to Skid Row, she was gone. He also commented on how Dave's supposed boyfriend set up a GoFundMe before her death. Quote, apparently a man claiming to be her boyfriend that none of us friends or family has heard of has set up a GoFundMe on her and her family's behalf. I can confirm Dave has a trust account set up at SAG, Screen Actors Guild, to cover all costs. So there you go, Dave Chase. Only 35 passed away.
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0: Song of the South. Well, Father's Day coming up on Sunday, and somebody did a roundup of Disney dads rated by their parenting skills. Let's see. King Triton from the Little Mermaid got a 5 out of 10. Not good for King Triton. Tiana's dad in Princess and the Frog, James, he got a 10 out of 10. Tarzan's dad in Tarzan got an 8 out of 10. Zeus from Hercules got a 6 out of 10. Mufasa from The Lion King got a 10-10. Rapunzel's dad, King Frederick of Corona, Entangled, got a 9 out of 10. Aladdin's dad, Kasim, got a 5 out of 10. A 5 is, I think, the lowest one they've got on here is a 5. Belle's dad, Maurice, from Beauty and the Beast, got a 10 out of 10. Jasmine's dad, the Sultan, from Aladdin, got a 9 out of 10. And Anna and Elsa's dad, King Agnar of Arendelle, the dad of the girls in Frozen, got a 6 out of 10. There you go.
1: Checking out your roads, we have no accidents. And due to rain in the forecast, 475 southbound between Maumee and Perrysburg will be open throughout this weekend. Beep, beep. And that's your Cumulus Toledo traffic.
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6: It'll be mostly sunny and breezy through the day today with a high around 75 degrees. For tonight, increasing clouds, comfortably cool, down to 55 overnight tonight. And for tomorrow, we'll have a high around 77 degrees. There's a chance of a shower in the morning hours, followed by late day sunshine. Most of Sunday will be dry, 77 for the high, but Sunday night, heavy rain is possible. In the First Alert Weather Center, I'm meteorologist Ross Elliott.
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Good morning, my friends. Chris King in. How great does it feel? It is Friday. This guy going to be at the Stranahan in October. Tracy Lawrence, Monroe's 98.3 Nash Icon.

0: Monroe County's 98.3 Nash Icon, Scotty McCreary with Hootie and the Blowfish. Hi, Chris King. That's me. Thanks for being a part of it. Appreciate it. Heard from Kenny Chesney a few minutes ago. Wrapping up his Vegas residency this summer, you could be there today, the last day to text in the national keyword and your chance to go see Kenny in Vegas. Another national keyword next hour, also at 1 and at 4. 95819, the number to text the national keyword into. All the details at 98.3NashIcon.com. 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

0: 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Community Cookout for a Cause. That's tomorrow, noon until 4, at the Visiting Angels Monroe office on South Telegraph, supporting the full reopening of Oaks of Righteousness, a day of fun, food, and community. 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

0: 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Finally, Friday. How great does that feel? 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How you doing? It's Chris King. 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
6: 98.3 It'll be mostly sunny and breezy through the day today with a high around 75 degrees. For tonight, increasing clouds, comfortably cool, down to 55 overnight tonight. And for tomorrow, we'll have a high around 77 degrees. There's a chance of a shower in the morning hours, followed by late day sunshine. Most of Sunday will be dry, 77 for the high, but Sunday night, heavy rain is possible. In the First Alert Weather Center, I'm meteorologist Ross Ellett.
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0: 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There's Hardy. Hi, it's Chris King with the Zach Brown Band.
1: I got my toes in the water, toes in the sand. 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

0: 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Hello, friends. Friday. Yes, it's Chris King. A little piece of my childhood back, and maybe it is for you too, but McDonald's bringing back the fried apple pie. Oh, those were so good. In celebration of America's 250th birthday, McDonald's bringing back the ever-popular fried apple pie that went off the menu in 1992. Now, it'll be back this coming Tuesday. For how long, don't know. So, not a bad idea to stock up and maybe put a few in your freezer. That's what I plan on doing. Brooks and Dunn, Darius Rucker, and Alan Jackson all next on Monroe's 98.3 Nash Icon.
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0: 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There is Cole Swindell. How you doing? I am fantastic. It's Friday. You're doing great, right? 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

0: Monroe County's 98.3 Nash Icon. I tell you, I could put forever and ever amen on repeat and listen to that all day long. That's how much I love that song. How you doing? It's Chris King. If you did not make it to the CMA Fest this year in Nashville, it's okay. You can catch the TV special, CMA Fest, presented by SoFi. That's this Thursday, 8 p.m. Eastern on ABC, streaming the next day on Hulu. 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
8: It'll be mostly sunny and breezy for the afternoon with a high around 75 degrees. For tonight, down to 55 with more clouds moving in. And a couple showers are possible tomorrow morning. We'll have a high of 77 degrees. More sunshine late into the day and a lot of sunshine on Sunday. But Sunday night, heavy rain is possible. In the First Alert Weather Center, I'm meteorologist Ross Sullivan.
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broken heart. 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

0: 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You want to talk about somebody doing very well for herself and her career just taking off? Lainey Wilson and 4x4 by You. Hi, it's Chris King. Hey, it's Friday. 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Lainey, a part of Chris Stapleton's All-American Road Show, and that's coming to Ford Field August 8th. 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

0: 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Hello, my friends. It is Chris King. Today, the absolute last day, your chance to qualify, a chance to go to Vegas to see Kenny Chesney in his final days of his residency in Vegas. He's wrapping it up this summer. Another national keyword in the 1 and 4 p.m. hours. When you hear it, text it in to 95819. Check out all the details on this national contest. The rules, too, at 98.3NashIcon.com. Have a fantastic what is left of your Friday and an awesome Father's Day weekend. And I'll talk to you again Monday morning at 9. Megan Marie in after 12 noon on Monroe's 98.3NashIcon.
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9: It'll be mostly sunny and breezy for the afternoon with a high around 75 degrees. For tonight, down to 55 with more clouds moving in. And a couple showers are possible tomorrow morning. We'll have a high of 77 degrees. More sunshine late into the day and a lot of sunshine on Sunday. But Sunday night, heavy rain is possible. In the First Alert Weather Center, I'm meteorologist Ross Sullivan.
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1: Out your roads due to rain in the forecast. 475 southbound between Maumee and Perrysburg will be open throughout this weekend. Beep beep, and that's your Cumulus Toledo track.
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Morgan Wallen teasing new music on social media. Something's brewing. We just don't know what exactly yet, but we'll keep you posted, okay? I'm Megan Marie. George Strait, Diamond Rio coming up right now. Kenny Chesney, it's the good stuff.

0: George Strait, God and Country Music, that is all you really need. I'm Megan Marie. Father's Day is Sunday, and what do dads really want? According to Reddit, dads want time with the family, a nice day at home, maybe smoking some meat, having a barbecue, grilling some steaks, or just doing absolutely nothing, and control of the remote control. Men are so simple, I love it.
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0: It's Megan Marie, Miranda Lambert, John Michael Montgomery. Got Luke Combs coming up right now. Tracy Byrd, one of the great slow songs of the 90s. It's Keeper of the Stars.

We're building a country music empire here. One song at a time. Who's in? Country, the way you like it. 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

0: Luke Combs, 811 Oklahoma. Hey, it's Megan Marie. And speaking of Luke Combs, this is such a cool story. There's a teacher who lets her students, her third grade students, listen to Luke Combs during their writing period. And she tagged Luke Combs in a social media post about it. Luke found out and sent them a record player, and the kids all got to sing along. How cute is this?
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2: This is a Michigan Ag Today Friday farm market update. Markets, though, are closed for the federal holiday. Yesterday, some good news. Flash sales to China were announced. U.S. soybeans. Carl Setzer is here from Consus Ag Consulting. And Carl, should we read anything into the fact that China has finally come to the table?
3: I think those sales might have been a little bit of a reprieve from the negativity surrounding the U.S.-Iran war. Now that fighting there is cooling, China may be more interested in making a purchase, but we've had energy values correct with diesel values dropping to six-week lows. We've had a U.S. dollar that's been pressured, and then the commodity market has backed off. The combination of those three has brought in our buying interest a little bit. I think we're at a level where China might start booking a few more new crop soybeans as we move forward here as well.
2: That's Carl Setzer, and I'm Andy Eubank. Michigan Ag Today, timely, relevant, credible.
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0: Perfect song to get you ready for the weekend. Hank Jr., family tradition. What's going on? It's Megan Marie. Happy Friday, Father's Day on Sunday. You've also got the first day of summer, the longest day of the year, and then each day is going to get a little bit shorter after that. It's hard to believe we're pretty much halfway through the year. Isn't that wild? Got one of my favorite ladies of the 90s, Mary Chapin Carpenter with I Feel Lucky next.
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0: Riley Green, worst way, he's going to be co-hosting the 2026 CMA Fest special along with Lara Spencer from Good Morning America. That is going to be June 25th next week on ABC, then streaming the next day on Hulu, if you want to check that out. I'm Megan Marie, got Garth Brooks, Kane Brown coming your way. 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

0: George Strait, Love Without End, amen. Perfect song to get you ready for Father's Day weekend. Yeah, Father's Day is Sunday, and according to a survey, what dads want is just a perfect day with the family, not really having to do much, maybe smoke some meat, have a few beers, and just kind of chill out. I love that. Oh, and gift cards are always a good call. For my family, for the fathers in my family, I'm just like, you know what? Bass Pro, Cabela's, Shield, stuff like that. Give them some money there. That's always a winner. We got Luke Combs, Jody Messina coming up.
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0: Jody Messina heads Carolina, tails California. What's going on? I'm Megan Marie. Thank you so much for hanging out with us. Hope you're having a great Friday. And if you're expecting, apparently mosquitoes are attracted to pregnant women because your belly, your pregnant belly, gives off more heat, which mosquitoes apparently are really into. As if pregnant women don't have enough trouble, right? Shenandoah got them coming up.
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8: It'll be mostly sunny and breezy for the afternoon with a high around 75 degrees. For tonight, down to 55 with more clouds moving in. And a couple showers are possible tomorrow morning. We'll have a high of 77 degrees. More sunshine late into the day and a lot of sunshine on Sunday. But Sunday night, heavy rain is possible. In the First Alert Weather Center, I'm meteorologist Ross Sullivan.
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Morgan Wallen's latest number one hit, 20 Cigarettes. It's Megan Marie. We've got Lori Morgan, Jason Aldean on the way right now. Brad Paisley, got to get a little mud on the tires.

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0: Jason Aldean with Any Old Barstool. Hey, it's Megan Marie. If you are engaged, planning a wedding, just a heads up, a new study shows that couples who spend too much on their weddings are usually less happy in the long run. Yeah, because you blew your life savings on centerpieces.
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15: You ever wake up in the middle of the night or maybe first thing in the morning and notice drool on your pillow? Unless you're sleeping next to someone who hasn't already seen all your good, bad, and ugly, it's probably not that big a deal and not anything to worry about, unless it's something that just started happening recently. When people drool at night, it's often because of a stuffy nose, acid reflux, or being a mouth breather. People who sleep on their stomach or side are more likely to drool than someone who sleeps on their back. But in some cases, drooling at night can be a warning sign of something more serious, like dental issues, sleep apnea, or even early symptoms of Parkinson's disease. If you're at all concerned about this, the best place to start is with an ENT doctor, an ears, nose, and throat doctor. They can recommend a sleep study to possibly get some answers. I'm Dr. Sanjay Gupta, helping you live a better life.
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0: It's Megan Marie, Kenny Chesney, Mark Chestnut, Dylan Scott coming up right now. One of my favorites from Colin Ray. It's Love Me.
1: I read a note my grandma wrote back in 1923.

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0: Dylan Scott, this town's been too good to us. It's Megan Marie in movie news, the big movies in theaters this weekend. Toy Story 5, I have a feeling that's going to be like the biggest, one of the biggest of the year. You've also got The Death of Robin Hood, which is a more violent version of the movie starring Hugh Jackman. Mike Myers confirming there will be an Austin Powers 4. Oh, and this is super random. An animated Survivor movie like the reality show is in the works with animal contestants. Is that really necessary?
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17: A better life with Dr. Sanjay Gupta.
18: 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But you're not. Not by a long shot. According to a new report by the Pew Research Center, 10% of U.S. adults are caring for a parent over age 65. Millions more are caring for a spouse or partner 65 or older. Beyond the sheer numbers, this report, perhaps unsurprisingly, found a major difference in caregiver well-being between men and women. One psychologist we spoke to suggested thinking 5 years in the future and imagining where you are right now. Will you be glad you took something on, or regretful that you didn't? You also need to cut yourself some slack, he said, especially women. Don't try to shoulder all of the burden by yourself. You might need to ask for help before you burn out. You'll be so glad you did. I'm Dr. Sanjay Gupta, helping you live a better life.

0: Okay, I celebrate George Strait's entire catalog. That is my number one favorite of his. The Cowboy Rides Away, perfect country song right there. It's Megan Marie, it's 95 Through the Rebel, and I'm going to get out of here. Have a great weekend. You've got the first day of summer on Sunday, and of course, Father's Day. So shout out to all the amazing dads out there. I hope you have a wonderful weekend.
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6: Staying active every day will go a long way towards helping you live a happy, healthy, and pain-free life. And there's perhaps no movement more fundamental than walking. It reinforces the alignment, stability, and coordinated muscle activation that supports how your body moves, whether you're doing strenuous exercise or simply going about your daily life. This is according to Dana Santis, a strength and conditioning specialist. Even though you walk every day, Dana does say you can make small adjustments to immediately improve your walking mechanics. So, keep your rib cage stacked over your pelvis. Avoid leaning over or arching your lower back. Allow your arms to swing naturally in coordination with your legs. 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
11: 98.3 It'll be mostly sunny and breezy for the afternoon with a high around 75 degrees. For tonight, down to 55 with more clouds moving in. And a couple showers are possible tomorrow morning. We'll have a high of 77 degrees. More sunshine late into the day and a lot of sunshine on Sunday. But Sunday night, heavy rain is possible. In the First Alert Weather Center, I'm meteorologist Ross Sullivan.
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1: No unusual slowdowns, no incidents at this time, but I'll correct myself from earlier. 475 South at 24 is open. The construction is delayed yet again this weekend. That's your Cumulus Toledo Right Now traffic.
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9: Eating a healthy diet is not only good for you physically, it can also keep your brain sharp as you age. According to a new study out of China, people who most closely followed the MIND diet slowed aging in key structures inside their brains by more than 2 years. The MIND diet is a combination of the Mediterranean diet, which we talk a lot about, and the DASH diet, which stands for Dietary Approaches to Stop Hypertension. All three of these diets are similar, but the MIND diet puts more of an emphasis on berries, beans, leafy green vegetables, fish, poultry, whole grains, olive oil, and nuts. You're not going to eat foods with a lot of saturated fat. We're talking cheese, butter, red meat, or anything fried. You really don't have to eat like this 100% of the time. That's the key. Just do the best that you can. I'm Dr. Sanjay Gupta, helping you live a better life.
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Montgomery Gentry, and good afternoon. How you doing? Welcome to this Friday. Yeah, that's right. I said Friday. I know. You already know, but I just love the sound of the word Friday, don't you? I'm Brett Connor with Alan Jackson. 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

0: Drew Baldridge. She's somebody's daughter. And welcome to Friday TGIF, and a great big happy Friday to you. I said Friday three times. Well, I said it two times, and then I did the acronym TGIF. And of course, the as you know, the F stands for Friday. Aren't you glad I got that all cleared up? Okay, so glad to be hanging out with you here this afternoon. Toby Keith, Eric Church, just around the corner, and you have a great weekend. Be sure to keep us on if you're out moving around, traveling, whatever. Be safe out there, all right?
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4: This is a Michigan Ag Today Friday farm market update. Markets, though, are closed for the federal holiday. Yesterday, some good news. Flash sales to China were announced. U.S. soybeans. Carl Setzer is here from Consus Ag Consulting. And Carl, should we read anything into the fact that China has finally come to the table?
5: I think those sales might have been a little bit of a reprieve from the negativity surrounding the U.S.-Iran war. Now that fighting there is cooling, China may be more interested making a purchase, but we've had energy values correct with diesel values dropping to six-week lows. We've had a U.S. dollar that's been pressured, and then the commodity market has backed off. The combination of those three has brought in our buying interest a little bit. I think we're at a level where China might start booking a few more new crop soybeans as we move forward here as well.
4: That's Carl Setzer, and I'm Andy Eubank. Michigan Ag Today, timely, relevant, credible.
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0: Michael Montgomery, Be My Baby Tonight. And what's happening? Welcome to Friday. Happy Friday and the upcoming weekend to you. Of course, Father's Day Sunday. How about some Father's Day stats? I got some stats. I love this survey by Rainbow's End revealing that 61% of kids think their mom's a better driver than their dad. I love that. 97% of those kids say mom is more careful as a driver. All right, I believe that. 60% of kids have witnessed their mother or father explode on another driver. 70% of the kids say their parents honk when they get annoyed. Well, a lot of us do. And 100% of the kids notice that both parents never use their turn signals when they're supposed to.
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16: You ever wake up in the middle of the night or maybe first thing in the morning and notice drool on your pillow? Unless you're sleeping next to someone who hasn't already seen all your good, bad, and ugly, it's probably not that big a deal and not anything to worry about, unless it's something that just started happening recently. When people drool at night, it's often because of a stuffy nose, acid reflux, or being a mouth breather. People who sleep on their stomach or side are more likely to drool than someone who sleeps on their back. But in some cases, drooling at night can be a warning sign of something more serious, like dental issues, sleep apnea, or even early symptoms of Parkinson's disease. If you're at all concerned about this, the best place to start is with an ENT doctor, an ears, nose, and throat doctor. They can recommend a sleep study to possibly get some answers. I'm Dr. Sanjay Gupta, helping you live a better life.

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0: Yeah, how about that? Dwight Yoakam, guitars and Cadillacs. I don't know, as Father's Day Sunday, hey, maybe that's, maybe dads, maybe that's what you should ask for from the family. Hey, kids and the wife, listen up, please. It's Father's Day Sunday, and I get to ask for what I want. And I want a Cadillac and a guitar. Guitars and Cadillacs. I want two of each. Well, good luck with that. Neil McCoy, still to come. Stay here.
1: Port of an Accident, LaGrange at Manhattan Boulevard. Other than that, we're clear. And remember, 475 South at 24 will be open this weekend. That's your Cumulus Toledo right now traffic.
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11: 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And there's perhaps no movement more fundamental than walking. It reinforces the alignment, stability, and coordinated muscle activation that supports how your body moves, whether you're doing strenuous exercise or simply going about your daily life. This is according to Dana Santis, a strength and conditioning specialist. Even though you walk every day, Dana does say you can make small adjustments to immediately improve your walking mechanics. So, keep your rib cage stacked over your pelvis. 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Allow your arms to swing naturally in coordination with your legs. Keep your gaze forward, your jaw relaxed, and then just breathe in through your nose and out through your mouth. I'm Dr. Sanjay Gupta, helping you live a better life.
12: It'll be mostly sunny and breezy for the afternoon with a high around 75 degrees. For tonight, down to 55 with more clouds moving in. And a couple showers are possible tomorrow morning. We'll have a high of 77 degrees. More sunshine late into the day and a lot of sunshine on Sunday. But Sunday night, heavy rain is possible. In the First Alert Weather Center, I'm meteorologist Ross Sullivan.
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1: 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Other than that, we're clear. And remember, 475 South at 24 will be open this weekend. That's your Cumulus Toledo right now traffic.
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Luke Combs, right into Cole Swindell, and an hour full of your favorite country right here. Happy Friday to you. Let's have a good weekend ahead.

0: by Young Band for you, and welcome to Friday. Great big happy Friday to you heading into the weekend. Dad's Day, of course, Sunday. Let's go over the Dad's Day favorite phrases, the 10 most popular. Yeah, I'll do all 10 of them, okay? The most popular is ask your mother. Well, no doubt about that, wouldn't you think? And followed by money doesn't grow on trees. I'm not made of money. I'm not going to tell you again. If you were told to jump off a cliff, would you? They don't make them like they used to. Two wrongs don't make a right. Don't let the bed bugs bite. Waste not, want not. And finally, a dad phrase, according to this survey, the final, the number 10 dad phrases, it's like Blackpool illuminations in here. What? Okay, whatever. I disagree with all of them. My favorite, for my dad anyway, was anytime I got injured, it's walk it off.
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4: Did you know that almost half the vegetables and more than three quarters of the fruit that we eat in this country come from just one state, California? Yeah, it's true. And according to a new report by the Environmental Working Group, a health advocacy organization, a lot of this produce is tainted with PFAS, which are sometimes referred to as forever chemicals. Why? Well, the EPA says pesticides keep America's food supply safe, abundant, and affordable. And of course, these chemicals are used in every state, not just California. Now, if you are worried, though, about how much you're consuming, the best thing to do is to buy organic produce, if and when you can. Organic or not, you should rinse all fruits and vegetables under running water. Don't use any soap. And as one epidemiologist told us, use a brush on sturdier items like carrots, potatoes, and cucumbers. I'm Dr. Sanjay Gupta, helping you live a better life.
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0: Langley, word for the wind, and appreciate you listening here for your Friday. So glad the Friday and the weekend is here. Have a great one ahead and have a really nice Father's Day on Sunday. Of course, World Cup soccer. I got a kick out of this story here. This is funny. A Miami man was recently arrested for posing as a security guard in order to get into the World Cup Fan Fest in South Florida. Yeah, he just figured, I'm going to put on a ballistic vest and carry a badge and look official, look like a staffer, and I'll just get in there, no problem. Well, they figured it out, and he was arrested, of course. Nice try, buddy. Kenny Chesney and Restless Heart, still to come. Stay here.
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12: 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It reinforces the alignment, stability, and coordinated muscle activation that supports how your body moves, whether you're doing strenuous exercise or simply going about your daily life. This is according to Dana Santis, a strength and conditioning specialist. Even though you walk every day, Dana does say you can make small adjustments to immediately improve your walking mechanics. So, keep your rib cage stacked over your pelvis. 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I'm Dr. Sanjay Gupta, helping you live a better life.
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0: I'll Still Be Loving You, Restless Heart, and a great big hit song for you. And what's going on? I'll tell you what's going on. It's Friday, and I love the sound of that, right? My name is Brett Conner. Hold on for Little Texas just around the corner. Gas prices, maybe you've noticed, there they are, dropping. All because, of course, the U.S.-Iran peace deal. We'll see what happens. Let's keep them down there. I guess the national average has dropped below $4 a gallon. But still, the average price for gas in, say, California, it's always high in California, that's at $5.64 per gallon.
1: No major incidents, no unusual slowdowns at this time. If you're seeing anything or not, you can call or text. That's your Cumulus Toledo right now.
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3: Did you know that almost half the vegetables and more than three quarters of the fruit that we eat in this country come from just one state, California? Yeah, it's true. And according to a new report by the Environmental Working Group, a health advocacy organization, a lot of this produce is tainted with PFAS, which are sometimes referred to as forever chemicals. Why? Well, the EPA says pesticides keep America's food supply safe, abundant, and affordable. And of course, these chemicals are used in every state, not just California. Now, if you are worried, though, about how much you're consuming, the best thing to do is to buy organic produce, if and when you can. Organic or not, you should rinse all fruits and vegetables under running water. Don't use any soap. And as one epidemiologist told us, use a brush on sturdier items like carrots, potatoes, and cucumbers. I'm Dr. Sanjay Gupta, helping you live a better life.
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16: It'll be mostly sunny and breezy for the afternoon with a high around 75 degrees. For tonight, down to 55 with more clouds moving in. And a couple showers are possible tomorrow morning. We'll have a high of 77 degrees. More sunshine late into the day and a lot of sunshine on Sunday. But Sunday night, heavy rain is possible. In the First Alert Weather Center, I'm meteorologist Ross Sullivan.
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1: 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That's your Cumulus Toledo Right Now traffic.
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Jake Owen for you, and so glad you're listening. Diamond Rio right now, and still to come, what may be the luckiest Vegas gambler ever. And I'll have that story for you coming up here pretty soon. Stay with me. It is Diamond Rio.

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0: Blacktop, I Never Lie. Got the story for you about a gambler in Las Vegas, which could be the luckiest ever gambler of all time, who turned $5 into $10 million. Yeah, a Las Vegas tourist, he just turned all that turned that little tiny bet into a whole bunch of money at the slot machine at the Westgate Resort and Casino. Oh, that's where I'm going from now on. The win came after 3 minutes of play, just 3 minutes on the Megabucks machine. The winner is from Atlanta. The prize listed at $10,292,000 and change. Westgate posted this. It said $10 million. That's not a typo. Around here, winners aren't just celebrated, they're made. Yeah, there you go. So next time you go to Vegas, might want to play the slots over there at the Westgate Resort and Casino. See if it happens to you, maybe.
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10: A better life with Dr. Sanjay Gupta.
11: Did you know that almost half the vegetables and more than three quarters of the fruit that we eat in this country come from just one state, California? Yeah, it's true. And according to a new report by the Environmental Working Group, a health advocacy organization, a lot of this produce is tainted with PFAS, which are sometimes referred to as forever chemicals. Why? Well, the EPA says pesticides keep America's food supply safe, abundant, and affordable. And of course, these chemicals are used in every state, not just California. Now, if you are worried, though, about how much you're consuming, the best thing to do is to buy organic produce, if and when you can. Organic or not, you should rinse all fruits and vegetables under running water. Don't use any soap. And as one epidemiologist told us, use a brush on sturdier items like carrots, potatoes, and cucumbers. I'm Dr. Sanjay Gupta, helping you live a better life.
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0: Alabama born country. Happy Friday to you. Heading into the weekend. Have a great weekend ahead. I'm Brett Conner. Got some good news. Good news story. I love this. West Virginia Girl Scouts recently gave 6,596 boxes of cookies to veterans and military families. The donations came through the Gift of Caring program. The Scouts said, quote, "Gift of Caring is one of the most meaningful parts of the Girl Scout cookie program because it allows girls to see the direct impact service can have in their communities." Yeah, there you go. Oh, yeah, and plus, their cookies are dang good.
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8: For the ninth year in a row, Finland has been named the happiest country in the world. That's according to the World Happiness Report put out every year by the Wellbeing Research Center at the University of Oxford in the UK. Two other Nordic nations, Iceland and Denmark, came in at numbers 2 and 3. Now, having spent quite a bit of time in these countries over my 2.5 decades as a journalist, I can tell you that this is not at all that surprising. There's an entirely different way of thinking in these countries. We before me, you might say. In other words, the mentality is less adversarial and much more, we're all in this together. One other interesting thing that came up was that no matter where someone lived, the more time they spent on social media, the less happy they were. Want to smile? It's simple. Put your phone away for a bit. I'm Dr. Sanjay Gupta, helping you live a better life.
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0: Brooks for you, two of a kind, working on a full house. Don't forget, and I know this because I get a little get together with the fellas and play and play poker like once a month or so, and everybody's always confused. They always ask the same question: does a straight beat a flush? I'm so tired of the guys doing that. I have to say no. A flush beats a straight, guys. Now come on. And then I proceed to take all their money. And so glad you're listening. And welcome to this here Friday. Hold on for Clint Black, still to come.
1: 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That's your Cumulus Toledo right now.
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5: A better life with Dr. Sanjay Gupta.
6: Slowly but surely, AI is seeping its way into every corner of our lives. One area perhaps I didn't expect is diet advice. A new study out of Turkey found that chatbots are recommending to teen boys and girls that they restrict their daily calories to dangerously low levels and eat a balance of nutrients that are kind of out of whack. Remember, teenagers are growing, one pediatrician told us. If they aren't getting enough nutrition, it can really stunt their growth on a number of levels. And in extreme cases, it can lead to significant health consequences. Large language models, LLMs, they are designed to agree with you. So if you're looking to lose weight, they're going to push you pretty hard in that direction. They also sometimes don't know how to tell the difference between good information and bad information. And you know who does? Your doctor. I'm Dr. Sanjay Gupta, helping you live a better life.
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12: Increasing clouds overnight, chance of showers by morning, low temperatures in the upper 50s, those showers ending quickly tomorrow morning, then partly cloudy skies, a bit breezy, upper 70s, and Father's Day, nice most of the daytime, highs mid-70s as clouds increase, the chance of rain does move in as we get deeper into the evening. From the 13 First Alert Weather Center, I'm Chief Meteorologist Jay Birchbeck.
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13: 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But are they safe? And do they really work? Well, first, let's talk about actual magnesium. That's an essential mineral that is needed for more than 300 different processes in the body, according to one dietitian. And most people get enough of it simply from the foods they eat. Now, if you're not getting enough, there are a few different types of supplements you can try. 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Now, when it comes to the science, we looked into this, and I gotta say, there's not a lot of strong evidence that magnesium supplements will actually help you sleep. They might help you manage pain, they might help you lower your stress levels, or work to get your muscles to relax. And maybe it's those things then that help you get some better sleep. I'm Dr. Sanjay Gupta, helping you live a better life.

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0: there you go, Jelly Roll, going through a tough time with EXO right now. Wishing both of them all the best. Sorry to hear about the breakup. Jordan Davis now.
1: I love the first cast when the water's glass and the line starts to run. 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

0: Sounds so good. Love that song. It is going, gone. Luke Combs for you. We got our Friday here and the weekend just ahead. Have a great weekend. And of course, have a very nice Father's Day on Sunday, okay? If it's your dad that you are celebrating with and you're not a dad, okay, treat him well. Take him where he wants to go. Anywhere. Golf, fishing, his favorite restaurant. And don't make him mow the lawn. Mow the lawn for him. That's one thing, if there's a lawn to mow. If there's not a lawn to mow, then maybe, I don't know, rearrange his shot glass collection. I'll leave it totally up to you. Thanks so much for listening, and hang tight. 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
11: Heart disease is still the leading cause of death here in the United States and around the world. But what if there was something you could do earlier in life to reduce the odds of becoming a statistic? Well, here in the United States, tens of millions of adults already take a statin to lower their cholesterol. But new guidance put out by the American College of Cardiology and the American Heart Association now emphasize that treating high cholesterol sooner could significantly reduce a person's lifetime risk of heart attack or stroke. How early are we talking? In your 30s, believe it or not. Of course, you need to talk to your doctor about whether statins are right for you, but you should know that the evidence is really starting to stack up that shows the earlier you get a jump on reducing lifelong exposure to plaque-causing lipids and lipoproteins, the better the odds are going to be for you. Make sure you get your cholesterol checked. That's the first step. I'm Dr. Sanjay Gupta, helping you live a better life.
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1: She was storming through the house that day, and I could tell she was leaving. 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

0: Nate Smith, and Bulletproof for you as we sneak up on Father's Day this Sunday. Don't forget, it's also the first day of summer officially. Yeah, the, what do they call it? Oh, yeah, the solstice. The longest day of the year. Longest period of daylight and the shortest night of the year. After Sunday, daylight hours gradually shorten until the winter solstice in December. But we don't want to talk about December and winter. No, we're enjoying our summer time too much. The great thing about Sunday is it's a longer day. That means you can you get a tea time with Dad for Father's Day at maybe like, I don't know, let's say 7, and still get 18 in before it gets dark.
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12: Heart disease is still the leading cause of death here in the United States and around the world. But what if there was something you could do earlier in life to reduce the odds of becoming a statistic? Well, here in the United States, tens of millions of adults already take a statin to lower their cholesterol. But new guidance put out by the American College of Cardiology and the American Heart Association now emphasize that treating high cholesterol sooner could significantly reduce a person's lifetime risk of heart attack or stroke. How early are we talking? In your 30s, believe it or not. Of course, you need to talk to your doctor about whether statins are right for you, but you should know that the evidence is really starting to stack up that shows the earlier you get a jump on reducing lifelong exposure to plaque-causing lipids and lipoproteins, the better the odds are going to be for you. Make sure you get your cholesterol checked. That's the first step. I'm Dr. Sanjay Gupta, helping you live a better life.
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0: Restless Heart, Why Does It Have to Be Wrong? And they're a great big hit song. Thanks so much for listening. Hold on. Let's see. Let me work in some Mary Chapin Carpenter. I got her standing by here on the other side. So hold on. I love the sound of this. Jim Carrey. And by the way, I'm a huge Jim Carrey fan. No doubt about that. Well, he's in the talks to reteam with Ron Howard on a sequel to How the Grinch Stole Christmas. The project is currently untitled. Carrey said the Grinch prosthetics felt like he was being buried alive. But I think he'll put up with it if they do it again. The original Grinch movie made $345 million worldwide.
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8: Did you know that almost half the vegetables and more than three quarters of the fruit that we eat in this country come from just one state, California? Yeah, it's true. And according to a new report by the Environmental Working Group, a health advocacy organization, a lot of this produce is tainted with PFAS, which are sometimes referred to as forever chemicals. Why? Well, the EPA says pesticides keep America's food supply safe, abundant, and affordable. And of course, these chemicals are used in every state, not just California. Now, if you are worried, though, about how much you're consuming, the best thing to do is to buy organic produce, if and when you can. Organic or not, you should rinse all fruits and vegetables under running water. Don't use any soap. And as one epidemiologist told us, use a brush on sturdier items like carrots, potatoes, and cucumbers. I'm Dr. Sanjay Gupta, helping you live a better life.
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13: Increasing clouds overnight, chance of showers by morning, low temperatures in the upper 50s, those showers ending quickly tomorrow morning, then partly cloudy skies, a bit breezy, upper 70s, and Father's Day, nice most of the daytime, highs mid-70s as clouds increase, the chance of rain does move in as we get deeper into the evening. From the 13 First Alert Weather Center, I'm Chief Meteorologist Jay Birchbeck.
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8: Heart disease is still the leading cause of death here in the United States and around the world. But what if there was something you could do earlier in life to reduce the odds of becoming a statistic? Well, here in the United States, tens of millions of adults already take a statin to lower their cholesterol. But new guidance put out by the American College of Cardiology and the American Heart Association now emphasize that treating high cholesterol sooner could significantly reduce a person's lifetime risk of heart attack or stroke. How early are we talking? In your 30s, believe it or not. Of course, you need to talk to your doctor about whether statins are right for you, but you should know that the evidence is really starting to stack up that shows the earlier you get a jump on reducing lifelong exposure to plaque-causing lipids and lipoproteins, the better the odds are going to be for you. Make sure you get your cholesterol checked. That's the first step. I'm Dr. Sanjay Gupta, helping you live a better life.
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Morgan Wallen on your Friday, and Doug Stone is here too for you, and appreciate you listening here into another hour full of your favorite country music. 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

0: There you go. Happy Friday. Jim Davis music for you, bar none. And I'm Brett Connor. You like the Porsches? You like the cars? Do you also like Buzz and Buzz Lightyear and Woody and Toy Story characters? Well, how about this? There's three new 911 models that are inspired by Toy Story. The 911 Carrera T's is Woody blue with a denim texture. The 911 GT3 RS is Buzz Lightyear's model and has rear space wings and Space Ranger graphics. Jesse's car is a 911 Targa 4 GTS in white metallic with a denim interior and Jesse-colored accents. Wouldn't that be cool to have? All the cars cost... Oh, wait a minute. Never mind. I was thinking about it, but not until I saw $200,000. They better have cup holders.
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5: A Better Life with Dr. Sanjay Gupta.
6: Slowly but surely, AI is seeping its way into every corner of our lives. One area perhaps I didn't expect is diet advice. A new study out of Turkey found that chatbots are recommending to teen boys and girls that they restrict their daily calories to dangerously low levels and eat a balance of nutrients that are kind of out of whack. Remember, teenagers are growing, one pediatrician told us. If they aren't getting enough nutrition, it can really stunt their growth on a number of levels. And in extreme cases, it can lead to significant health consequences. Large language models, LLMs, they are designed to agree with you. So if you're looking to lose weight, they're going to push you pretty hard in that direction. They also sometimes don't know how to tell the difference between good information and bad information. And you know who does? Your doctor. I'm Dr. Sanjay Gupta, helping you live a better life.
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0: Tim McGraw for you. So glad we made it to Friday in the weekend. Have a great weekend ahead and a very nice Father's Day. All right. Oh, how about this? I found this. Now, this is important. Even if you're an adult, tell your dad you love him this Sunday. All right. For many men, it's not until their fathers become weakened with age or illness that they feel safe enough to express tender, heartfelt emotion to them. So very important to do so on Father's Day. Tell him you love him. He'll love you back.
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10: Did you know that almost half the vegetables and more than three quarters of the fruit that we eat in this country come from just one state, California? Yeah, it's true. And according to a new report by the Environmental Working Group, a health advocacy organization, a lot of this produce is tainted with PFAS, which are sometimes referred to as forever chemicals. Why? Well, the EPA says pesticides keep America's food supply safe, abundant, and affordable. And of course, these chemicals are used in every state, not just California. Now, if you are worried, though, about how much you're consuming, the best thing to do is to buy organic produce, if and when you can. Organic or not, you should rinse all fruits and vegetables under running water. Don't use any soap. And as one epidemiologist told us, use a brush on sturdier items like carrots, potatoes, and cucumbers. I'm Dr. Sanjay Gupta, helping you live a better life.
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I took a

0: trip for you. Oh, by the way, I got this for you, an idea for Father's Day this Sunday. And by the way, Brett speaking, and have a great Father's Day ahead. It's beer. Beer is a great Father's Day gift for dad. Dads who appreciate a nice craft beer, maybe, as long as you choose the right style and present it thoughtfully and make it personal. You know, put a big red bow on it. I don't know. I'll leave that up to you. Maybe a, how about a 12-pack of golf balls on there with the beer? That'll work too. The reason I talk about beer is because it's important for you not to just swing by a convenience store and grab any kind of a six-pack, especially if your dad loves beer. Get him a good one. He'll appreciate it. And have a great Father's Day coming up this Sunday.
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9: Did you know that almost half the vegetables and more than three quarters of the fruit that we eat in this country come from just one state, California? Yeah, it's true. And according to a new report by the Environmental Working Group, a health advocacy organization, a lot of this produce is tainted with PFAS, which are sometimes referred to as forever chemicals. Why? Well, the EPA says pesticides keep America's food supply safe, abundant, and affordable. And of course, these chemicals are used in every state, not just California. Now, if you are worried, though, about how much you're consuming, the best thing to do is to buy organic produce, if and when you can. Organic or not, you should rinse all fruits and vegetables under running water. Don't use any soap. And as one epidemiologist told us, use a brush on sturdier items like carrots, potatoes, and cucumbers. I'm Dr. Sanjay Gupta, helping you live a better life.
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11: 98.3 Increasing clouds overnight, chance of showers by morning, low temperatures in the upper 50s. Those showers ending quickly tomorrow morning. Then partly cloudy skies, a bit breezy, upper 70s. And Father's Day, nice most of the daytime. Highs mid-70s as clouds increase. The chance of rain does move in as we get deeper into the evening. From the 13 First Alert Weather Center, I'm Chief Meteorologist Jay Birchbeck.
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